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0: Tears for Fears on Orlando's Magic 107.7. My name is Jenny. Here's a couple of things that you need to know. The Drew Barrymore show is set to start season number 7. That's crazy. And she's doing amazing. September 14th is when it's going to return. Spider-Man Brand New Day earned over $1 billion globally in just 6 days. It almost broke the record for Avengers Endgame, but not quite. And last but not least, they had an outdoor showing for the movie Practical Magic at the Hollywood Forever Cemetery last Saturday night. And two of the stars decided to show up. I would die if Sandra Bullock and Nicole Kidman walked in while I'm at, you know, at a premiere or something. And that's exactly what they did. Oh my goodness. Huge, huge fan of Sandra Bullock.
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Ellie Goulding and Love Me Like You Do on Magic 107.7. Carrie Underwood will be back belting out the Sunday Night Football theme song for the 14th season. 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

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Would you go into a restaurant without any clothing? Well, that is happening here.

0: Let's Google Dawson Iris on Magic 107.7. Would you walk into a restaurant completely naked? Would you eat completely naked? I mean, there are people that are totally comfortable with this. And yep, there is a steakhouse that you can dine in the nude. And it's not cheap either. It'll cost you about $300, between $150 and $300 to dine there. But there's a catch. You cannot have clothes on. The chefs and everyone in the back have clothing, and that's what makes it legal. But those that are dining do not. Would you go? Would you do it? I'll pass. Thank you.
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1: Thank you so much for letting us keep you company. 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

0: I'm Mario and Courtney Lopez. Recent TikTok and IG trend making a big resurgence all over the socials. That 2026 is the new 2016 trend. It's blowing up on TikTok right now. People are using throwback filters to make videos look like they're from 10 years ago. It's not that long ago.
1: I know.
2: That's what's funny.
3: I mean, you would actually be surprised how far filters have come along since then.
0: Oh, filters.
3: Like, it's kind of crazy. Like,
0: no, they have. I'm saying the time frame is not that long ago.
3: No, it's not that long ago, but the filters make it feel like a long time ago.
0: Yeah.
1: And they're blasting Zara Larsson's lush life and posting old selfies with captions about how 2016 was peak vibes,
0: was
1: people.
0: It?
1: It's part nostalgia, part Gen Z discovering the new era, and a bit of everyone craving that simpler pre-pandemic energy. They just want that calmness.
0: Pre-pandemic energy is real, though.
1: That is real.
0: That is nice.
1: But our daughter and our niece were talking to me the other day about how they want to get a landline. Like, it is so...
0: For what?
1: Vintage. It's
0: just to have
1: I just
0: one?
1: Started laughing, and I'm like, oh my God. Like, it's just hard to comprehend.
0: I always thought we would have to have a landline for emergency purposes, this and that. But no, apparently we haven't had one for years. That's wild.
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0: Happy Throwback Thursday! You're on Mario Courtney Lopez, quickly dusting off the time machine for a quick little musical trip into the past with our throwback soundtrack. Since 2026 is the new 2016 trend, and it's trending again, we're going back 10 years to this week in 2016. That summer, I made a cameo alongside Andy Samberg on the big screen in pop star Never Stop, Never Stoppin'. Whenever we do this, it's funny to see what I was doing at that time, and I remember that.
1: What is that? I don't even know what this is.
2: He played like a Bieber type character or something.
1: Right. And then
2: a Bieber.
1: Oh,
2: Bieber.
1: Okay.
2: Like the Biebs. And okay. I feel like Mario played himself.
0: And I played like sort of a version of myself.
2: Yeah.
0: He was on my dance show and this and that, introducing. So it was a lot of fun.
1: All right.
0: Anyway, musically, the Chainsmokers snagged a top 5 hit with this one featuring Daya.

0: it every time it comes on. The Chainsmokers originally offered Rihanna the chance to sing on the track, but she turned it down. So they brought in an up-and-coming singer named Daya instead, and the rest is history.
1: Oh, look at that. I like when they do up and coming. That's nice.
0: And Rihanna didn't make a bad decision because she may not have been on that song, but she did collab with Calvin Harris for

0: that was one of a couple hits that Rihanna did with Calvin Harris.
1: I mean, she just was killing it. But it was someone who couldn't see at the top of the chart. It was Sia with her massive hit featuring Sean Paul.

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1: She sees.
0: Since that. She can now see.
2: Sia can now
1: she
2: see.
1: She sees the light.
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0: 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We love hearing from you. Mario Courtney Lopez here. What'd you find, honey?
1: This is from at Sally Sarcasmo. I like that name.
0: Great name.
1: Sally Sarcasmo. She said, I know that real adults do multiple loads of laundry for different colored clothing, but I be putting all my clothes in at the same time, and I'm just saying nothing bad has happened yet. Go, girl. I've taken risks like that, too. Feels good.
0: Yeah, what usually happens, it bleeds
1: they
0: over
1: bleed.
0: In white.
2: Yeah.
1: Like
2: yeah,
1: but if they've been washed before and you're doing it in cold, I'm not condoning this, but it's... pretty, I mean, it's safe. It just depends.
2: Yeah.
1: If it's a first time wash for something red or, you know, then that's.
0: Then be careful.
1: Then be careful. Or jeans sometimes. Yeah.
0: Got it.
1: But you know what? Go for it. Live a little.
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1: 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Right. 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It's not fun.
0: Okay.
1: Check your kids' current stuff first. Last year's backpack or barely used notebooks might still work fine. Yeah. I have a cabinet of folders and stuff that I put away every year, and every year I forget that they're in there, but not this year. 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Buy versatile basics and neutral colors that mix and match. So you need fewer pieces overall. Like you can layer, you can, you know, you can also follow our son, Dominic, on TikTok for fashion inspiration.
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1: 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It cracks me up. Also, don't forget that the dollar store has things like folders, glue sticks, and index cards. They're often the exact same brands as the big stores, and you have to buy a million glue sticks, a million index cards. So
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0: On with Mario and Courtney Lopez, wasting no time, getting right to a random question. What do you got?
1: If you could only eat one food for the rest of your life, but it had to be something you currently hate, what would you pick?
0: You know me, I pretty much eat anything. The only thing...
1: No, that's not true.
0: Well, okay, what do I hate?
1: Carrots.
2: You don't like cooked carrots?
0: I don't
1: cook. You don't like a lot of vegetables
0: in
1: general.
0: Them.
3: Hates vegetables.
1: Oh, no, peas.
3: Hates vegetables.
0: Okay, well, then that's what I would do. Because it'd be good for you, and I would eat cooked carrots and peas. Yes. Something I truly do not like, though, is uni. Huh? Uni's a certain type of sushi that looks like baby poo.
2: Ew.
0: And it is disgusting.
2: All right.
0: And I'll eat anything but that. Like Meatloaf said, but I won't do that.
2: But I won't eat that.
1: You draw the line.
0: I won't eat that.
1: If you draw the line at food, that must be disgusting.
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0: Yo, Mario Courtney Lopez. Quickly shouting out today's celeb birthdays. As always, Frazier's going to tell us he's celebrating. We're going to try to guess the age. Who do we got?
1: Your buddy, Punky Brewster, Soleil Moon Frye.
0: She's the sweetest. Soleil has always been super cool. Soleil's got to be 48?
2: 50.
1: 50 is correct.
0: Wow.
1: Jerry Ginger Spice Halliwell from Spice Girls.
2: Ginger is 54.
1: 54 is correct. That's two in a row.
2: Oh, my God. And I don't have anything right
0: here. Yeah, right.
2: I put it right there.
1: No, there's nothing over there. M. Night Shyamalan, director, directed me in my breakout role years ago.

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0: Mario and Courtney Lopez here, squeezing in some quick health buzz. If you want to live longer, pick up a book. Apparently, people who read books for as little as 30 minutes a day live nearly 2 years longer than non-readers. A new study found a 20% reduction in mortality risk. That's pretty significant.
1: Wow. Researchers found that this boost in longevity only works with books, not newspapers or magazines.
0: Oh, boo.
1: And you know, no pictures, and definitely not social media or online articles.
0: Boo.
2: What about radio scripts?
0: Right.
1: Well, there's no pictures. They think deep reading is holding a complex narrative in your mind over many days, and it exercises the brain in ways that quick skimming can't match.
0: There's something to be said about reading a good book. I was into it for a minute right before I went to bed. I've just gotten really busy. I do want to get back into it.
1: No, you haven't done that.
0: I want to get back into it once I get back into my groove here. But shout out to my buddy Steve Kim, who's an avid reader. He reads a book a week.
2: He's a speed reader.
0: He's a speed reader and he reads a book a week. Smart guy too, but I'm gonna save this for our fight podcast to talk to him about it, because now he is gonna live longer than most.
3: More Mario Lopez next.
0: Courtney and I have seen the devastation in Venezuela. 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

0: All right, almost time to head home. You're on Mario and Courtney Lopez. Just got to squeeze in one last thing. Could raccoons someday become household pets? Wow, Jimothy has really had an influence this summer. Sounds crazy, but scientists say it's not out of the question. A study found that city raccoons are starting to show some of the same physical traits seen in animals that have gone through domestication. Whoa, that's wild.
1: Okay. Well, Tennessee is now the first state to make it easy to keep a raccoon without a permit fee.
2: Nichols?
1: But don't rush out and adopt one. They're still hard to manage, will rummage through your garbage, and are far from potty trained. Aren't those the ones that... Oh, no, that's a skunk. That's spray.
0: Oh, no, the skunk spray. Now, if you remember Davy Crockett, he turned a raccoon into a hat.
2: He did.
0: It was a very popular fashion statement back in the day.
3: Mario Lopez returns after this.
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0: 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It all started here. 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They made their magic in Orlando. 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
6: 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The Big 3 playoffs are coming to Dallas, Texas. The four best teams in the Big 3 battle it out for a spot in the championship. 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
5: Hello, Friday, you sexy beast. It is August 7th, 2026. It's Chad and Leslie. And today is, well, basically the last Friday of freedom for a lot of you children out there because you go back to school on Monday and some Tuesday. And also today is the day, Leslie,
8: Today is the day.
10: What's the day? Today's the day what?
8: Today's my parents' anniversary. Today I thought it was yesterday. It was actually today.
10: Okay, 55 years.
8: Happy 55 to Sherry and Andy Pitt.
10: Well, should we call them and get marriage advice?
8: They're not going to give marriage advice. They don't even like each other that much.
10: Yes, they do.
8: Anyway, happy anniversary to my parents.
10: Childhood sweethearts.
8: They were high school sweethearts, not childhood sweethearts.
10: High school sweethearts,
8: high school,
10: yeah.
8: Yes.
10: Yeah, childhood sweethearts. Yeah.
8: They went to college with Fred Flintstone. And Barney. Things you need to know this Friday morning. What you got?
10: Oh, I'm surprised this hasn't happened sooner, but new reporting from the Washington Post says that President Trump and Defense Secretary Pete Hegseth have a tense, they had a huge fight apparently at Camp David over concerns. Have you heard? We're running out of missiles. Apparently the U.S. missile stockpiles have been depleted by the ongoing conflict and nobody told the president. Apparently we've used thousands of missiles and interceptors during the war, while replenishing supplies could take years. The White House and Pentagon officials strongly denied this account, calling it false and insisting that Trump continues to have confidence in Hegseth.
8: Hey, don't tell Iran that we're running out of missiles.
10: We did, because it's been in the news for the last couple of days. We ran out of missiles.
8: Yeah. Isn't it convenient how everybody wants to make a little plan now? Everybody wants to, like, you know, find the peace deal.
10: Well, yeah, everybody wants to find a peace deal.
8: Yeah,
10: because the gas prices, it's crazy how we have a peace deal. Gas prices go down that hour.
8: Just kidding.
10: No peace deal. They go up 2 hours later. That just sounds very fishy to me. Something's not right there. It really does. So anyway, Volusia County deputies arrested a guy accused of vandalizing a Catholic church and destroying a religious statue. 53-year-old John Mattern of DeBerry, apparently St. Anne's Catholic Church. There was a beautiful, I would imagine it's a Mother Mary, Virgin Mary statue in her prayer garden, and they noticed it had been ripped from its pedestal, thrown into the woods. They had some surveillance video, and they caught the guy. That's bad karma.
8: That's just possession of the devil is what that is.
10: You can't do that. You can't do that. Anyway, rumors are swirling, Chad, that Apple's long-awaited foldable phone will not be called the iPhone Fold, as we had been previously told. Instead, it could very well be named the iPhone Ultra. While the gadget won't have a telephoto camera and will have a slightly smaller battery than the iPhone Pro, this thing is Ultra, because it will have the largest display ever seen on an iPhone, allowing for side-by-side app multitasking. Two apps up at the same time.
8: Just buy yourself a tablet and save yourself the money.
10: Yeah, but you can't put a tablet in your back pocket.
8: Yeah, it doesn't matter.
10: You can even watch videos and gaming. You can do the same thing. We can watch a movie and game at the same time.
8: Why would you do the same thing at the same time? Are you kidding me? That's just stupid. All right, thanks, Les. There's things you need to know this morning. Journey tickets, we've got those all the way at 6:15. 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

0: 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It's Chad and Leslie, Magic 107.7. Leslie Gale, lowdown on the way this morning.
1: Well, we do have so many cool things happening around town this weekend, but if you're looking for romance, it's really just a car drive away.
0: All right, we'll tell you about that next.

0: 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Leslie Gale with the lowdown.
1: Okay, so a new report ranked 30 American cities based on romance-related Google searches. It came up with the most romantic cities in the nation based on searches like romantic getaways, date night ideas, proposal locations, anniversary ideas.
0: Okay, all
1: right. Top five, number five, Jacksonville.
0: As in Jacksonville, Florida?
1: Yes, Jacksonville. What? Well, you know, they've got Padre Vidra, the beautiful coast up there. Amelia Island is up there. They've got beautiful coastline. They've got a PGA course up there where they do the golf tournament. They've got a lot in Jacksonville. Plus, they got the college. They got the beaches are beautiful.
0: That's everything we have in our backyard, like here.
1: They have Mayo Clinic.
0: Okay, we have Advent Health.
1: But yeah, so anyway, so number five, Jacksonville. Number four, Chicago. Number three, Austin. Number two, most romantic city in the nation, Nashville. And the number one most romantic city, I would say San Francisco, but it's not. It's New York City. So,
0: with all the movies and stuff like that, I guess you would.
1: All the landmarks in New York are so romantic. Right. I mean, it's hard to, you know. In the holidays in New York City, it's
0: magical.
1: It's magical. Yeah. You're right, it is. Okay, it's going to be magical tonight. Derek Hough's Symphony of Dance. It's a nationwide live stage concert tour hosted by Derek Hough from Dancing with the Stars and his beautiful wife who is dancing along with him.
0: Wait, why are we playing this? He's dancing. He's not singing.
1: But the music's really good. I mean...
0: He's dancing.
1: I know, but you can hear the music, too. Why you take the
0: music
1: down?
0: You want to hear
1: the
0: music, go to Dr. Phillips Center tonight.
1: Well, so anyway, I actually follow, his wife, she fell ill, had to have, brain surgery, and her comeback has been amazing. And they've got a little daughter named Everly, and they take her on the road, obviously. And so during her intermission, she goes back and hangs out with her daughter, which, and then she goes out and dances in front of a crowd. Speaking in front of a crowd, guess what starts tonight? Can you tell what that is?
0: I think it's Boo to You.
1: It is.
0: Mickey's Not So Scary. There we go.
1: There we go. There's the hook.
0: Takes her a minute, but she'll get there eventually.
1: No, wait. I'm not done. Okay, that's not the only thing. So that opened. We got Derek Hough tonight at the Dr. Phillips Center.
0: Yes.
1: We got Monster Jam. We've got the Boo to You starting tonight.
0: Right.
1: And then tomorrow we have, hold on. I got to get rid of this.
0: Still
1: tomorrow
0: booing.
1: This is so exciting.
0: Hit the play button.
1: Monster Jam. Look how that Monster Jam.
0: I'm the only one that can see that. It's radio. They can't see that.
1: Two shows tomorrow, noon and 6 o'clock. If we got tickets to you, if you need tickets, you wanted tickets, and we got them, you want them here, make sure you got them. And then there's one show on Sunday at 1 p.m.
0: Do I need to explain to you how radio works? They hear us. They can't see it.
1: We're creating the theater of the mind. They know through our fabulous adjectives and explanations.
0: Okay, you're done. Thank you, Leslie. There's a lowdown this morning.
1: You could paint a picture.
2: Chad and Leslie.
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prepare yourself on Monday for all of the back-to-school photos that parents are going to be taking. The mistakes you don't want to make when taking these photos. We'll tell you what they are next.

0: Back to school on Monday for a lot of you. It's Chad and Leslie. It's Magic 107.7. Everybody takes those photos like first day of school, like right in front of the front door.
1: Yeah, we've got actually, we're going to do them here.
0: Yeah, kids hold the slate and stuff like that. There are ways you can really muck up the photo.
1: Well, you could risk your safety and your child's safety. Don't make these four mistakes. Number one, sharing information about routines or your home address.
0: Oh, yeah,
1: A lot of people, you're sitting, you're right in front of your home address.
0: Yeah.
1: Okay, you're showing the timeline. This is, you know, what time, or you're doing a video or whatever. You're showing your address, and now you've given your kids' address. Sharing details about your kids' interests, like their hobbies, making them easier targets for bad actors. If they say they love soccer, maybe they could target. They know where your kid lives. They're gonna say, "Hey, buddy, you want a soccer ball?" You know. So if you put all there, and usually you do hobbies. Showing your child's face. Put an emoji over your child's face. It allows you to participate in the back to school ritual while better preserving a child's privacy. And finally, making the post viewable to strangers. When you do that post on Facebook or Instagram, you can control who sees it. Just friends, you know, or you can limit.
0: This is horrible, by the way. This is the world that we live in now. We can't even post the first day photos because we're worried that somebody's going to drive up in a white van in the neighborhood and be like, "Hey, kid, want to play soccer? I got some candy in the back."
1: Listen, you cannot be too careful. I mean, you know, this, unfortunately, as the kids are getting ready to head back to school, this is a conversation parents are having. You can never be too careful.
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0: Chad and Leslie. It's Magic 107.7. We have a parent that has a back-to-school shopping dilemma.
1: Oh, I'm sure she's not the only one with this dilemma.
0: And could use your help. We'll explain next. Hang on.

0: Chad and Leslie. It's Magic 107.7. This is the last weekend before kids go back to school next week.
1: I feel like they just got out of school.
0: I'm sure the summer. Kids are saying the exact same thing. We love helping you out with any kind of problems, dilemmas. You can always reach out to us on our Instagram at Magic107.7. Just slide into our DMs. And a lot of you have been doing that recently. We love it. And you have these dilemmas and you're like, hey, look, I don't know what to do. Maybe you can read this problem that I'm having and maybe your listeners can kind of help me decide what to do. And we have another one this morning.
1: And this, when I got it, I said, Chad, look, I bet this is not the only family going through this. So this mom writes that she gives her kids, her daughter has in this case, a $250 back to school budget, which seems very reasonable for clothes.
0: Okay.
1: For clothes.
0: Right.
1: $250. Okay. But she wants these tennis shoes that are $180. These are her must have. She feels like if she doesn't walk into school on the very first day with these shoes, she's not going to be in the cool kids club, if you will.
0: Okay.
1: The mom, but that only leaves her $70 for everything else.
0: Right, for back to school.
1: For a couple pairs of jeans, for a couple of tops, you know, I mean.
0: Take you over to Marshall's and get you some good stuff.
1: But still $70, even at Marshall's, a couple of pairs of jeans still going to cost you $30. So yeah, but what she's asking us is, should she let her use the $180 for the school for expensive sneakers and then try to find the best way to spend the remaining
0: the rest of the money, right?
1: Money? Or should she try to reason with her daughter and just say, no, that is not a good use of money as we're moving forward?
0: Let me ask you this. As a mom who has done back to school shopping before.
1: Oh, yeah.
0: As a mom, if you were put in this situation and if, let's say you had a daughter, your daughter wanted these shoes. That's what she wants. And she has the money. You've given her the money to spend whatever she wants in that, but that's what she wants. What would you do? Would you allow her to buy the shoes or would you be like, no. Instead, let's look elsewhere.
1: No, this is what I would do.
0: What?
1: I don't know. And I don't know if I could stick to it, but this is what my thought would be.
0: What?
1: I would say, okay, young Leslie, here is $250 cash. I'm going to give you the cash.
0: Okay.
1: It's yours.
0: Right.
1: She probably hasn't even factored in the taxes on the sneakers, right? Okay. Well, it is tax-free, so maybe, you know.
0: Tax-free until the 20th.
1: So I would give her that. I'd tell her, if you'd like to go buy those shoes, that's fine. You will not get $1 more until Christmas from me for your clothing. So if you have that, if you do that, you only have $70 and probably less if you have to pay some taxes or so. $70 for the rest of your wardrobe until Christmas. You make the decision.
0: Okay. I appreciate that. However, I feel if I let my daughter buy the shoes, then I'm kind of giving in to what she's giving into, which is I need these shoes to be popular in school. And I feel like to me that obviously sends the wrong message. And I wouldn't let her buy the shoes. I'd be like, look, sorry, we don't need these shoes. Instead, you know how many things of clothing you can buy for $250?
1: $180, for one pair of tennis shoes. Yeah, she can literally buy half a wardrobe.
2: Chad and Leslie.
0: Meanwhile, as adults, we're over here spending $200, $300 on shoes as adults.
1: You spend $300? I have never.
0: No,
1: sir, no, sir, no, sir. I have never paid $300 for a pair of shoes. Absolutely
0: Lightning
1: not.
0: Lightning is about to strike Leslie again.
1: No, sir. No, sir.
0: Have you ever spent $200, $300 on clothing?
1: Oh, yes. But shoes? No. No.
0: Okay.
1: Yeah, but never shoes. I've never bought even the shoes I got married in, probably the most expensive, and I think they were like $80, you know. I mean, they were the Dillard's brand, which I love.
0: I'm quite impressed.
1: No,
0: I thought that
1: have,
0: you would be
1: no,
0: the
1: uh-uh.
0: You would be like the posh the posh one of us over
1: my
0: there.
1: My Hokas, my tennis shoes, my Hokas, those are $125. Those are probably the most expensive shoes I own.
0: Yeah. I don't have a pair of Hokas. I can't afford a Hoka. I can only afford the Hoka, not the All right, so the question we're asking you from our listener who sent us the DM on Instagram.
1: Yeah, is it, what would you advise the mom to do? Let her spend the money and then have to figure the budget out and not wiggle from the budget, or keep her from not let her spend the money and try to help her make better decisions.
0: 407-916-1077.
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0: Happy Friday. 75 degrees with Chad and Leslie. It's Magic 107.7. And West 2 meteorologist Cam Tran on the phone.
1: Happy Friday. How are you, Chad, Leslie?
2: How are we doing on this Friday morning, Cam Tran?
1: I am spectacular. How about you guys? I'm sad this is my last call with you guys this week. I won't be talking to you guys for a while, I think.
2: I mean, you can call next week if Monday. You want. You know.
3: We're on until 10, yeah. So when you get off, you can just call.
1: I'm doing the noon today, too, so I don't get off till 2 o'clock this afternoon.
4: We're in bed by then.
1: I wish I was in bed by then.
2: Well, we're taking a nap by then.
1: Today's really good napping day. It's going to be like yesterday. You know, I like to nap during showers and thunderstorms. Maybe I'm just a weirdo.
3: No,
1: but
3: yesterday
1: like,
3: was blissful.
1: We're going to put that on repeat today. So we're only going to see a high of 89 this afternoon because of the high rain coverage. 70% chance of showers and thunderstorms. And just like yesterday, the showers and thunderstorms are starting early. So around lunchtime, expect those rain showers already. And then it's going to be widespread by 2 to 3 o'clock this afternoon. Can't roll a couple stronger ones, but we are definitely looking at a very wet day today. Multiple rounds of rain kind of coming through, even through the afternoon to evening. So if you got some dinner plans tonight, make sure you bring that umbrella with you. Saturday looks to be rather wet as well. 70% chance of showers and thunderstorms tomorrow. Sunday will be the better of the two weekend days to get outside. And then heads up for back to school next week. I'm sure parents are excited about this. It is looking drier. Orange County goes back on Tuesday. Only a 20% chance of rain. But you know what that means. It's going to be hot. 94, yeah. You're high.
3: Fall is practically here.
1: That's what we wish, right?
3: You know, fall
1: still
3: is practically here.
1: Still got to get to the hurricane season first.
3: Well, I mean, yeah. and have you taken your little one to Disney's Not So Scary? Because that starts tonight.
1: I think we're going to be some pass holders soon because I think we're getting to that age.
3: You can call Chad if you'd like to talk about different ways to finance your life around those kinds of things.
2: True.
1: Say, you're always at the theme parks. I'm a little jelly.
2: It's thanks to my OnlyFans account that has allowed me...
3: He's the top level now.
2: People love feet. I don't know why, but they just do.
1: I was going to say, is it the feet or the hands?
3: Well, you could probably double up on your hands. You got nice hands.
2: Okay. Hey, Cam, have a great weekend. Great talking to you, and we'll talk to you soon.
3: Okay, we'll talk to you soon, honey. Bye-bye. Take care.
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2: Yeah. 75 degrees on this Friday, August 7th, 2026. It is Chad and Leslie, the last weekend before school starts next week. And don't forget the tax-free holiday shopping. That goes until the 20th of this month. So you can go out this weekend and get what you need to get the kids tax-free, of course. Leslie Gale, things you need to know this Friday morning. What you got?
3: I put it up, and it's up there. You can participate still, but I put up there, you know, where are you in your school shopping? Half done. Fully done or haven't started, and the majority are done. So, you know, people got to, because you really don't want to wait till this weekend. But then again, I think I might have been
2: have no choice.
3: Right. I think I might have been one of those moms that you have to, you know, you're off for the weekend and stuff. So, but we listen, some good news on the hurricane front, the 2026 Atlantic hurricane season. It started June 1st. Well, yesterday, they downgraded, I guess, NOAA, they downgraded the forecast for named storms. It was supposed to be eight. The forecast now is calls for 7 to 13 named storms rather than 8 to 14. Okay, so that's not a big deal. It's still a decrease. They still made a news story and they said, you know, it's down slightly. They said 2 to 6 are expected to become hurricanes. That's down from 3 to 6. Listen, a little good news in the hurricane is better than nothing,
2: we'll
3: right?
2: We'll take it. You know?
3: We'll take it. I mean, it has been kind of a we should probably not say anything. Anyway, bus drivers practicing their routes today. So bus drivers, welcome back. I know a lot of you guys listen to Magic, play along with Generational Jeopardy. Welcome back. So watch out for that today. Also, we've got vacancies as far as in Orange County crossing guards. They have 309 crossing guards to fill in Orange County. I guess there's 61 vacancies. Hey, you can get benefits and stuff like that. Look into it. If you're retired, partly retired, you have some time. I've got some girlfriends who do it. They enjoy it so much. And there's a lot of benefits that come with it. Volusia County is dealing with some teacher and support staff vacancies, so they're scrambling this weekend to get that done. And it's been 3 months since Spirit Airlines closed its doors, leaving 1,600 people. 1,600 people in Orlando lost their jobs. 5,000 spirit workers altogether. So I guess Career Source Central Florida and the Florida Department of Commerce have allocated $5.6 million to help retrain spirit workers across the state of Florida.
0: That's great. And I'll tell you this, my sister always flew Spirit from Richmond to here.
3: I used to love Spirit.
0: Yeah, and it, she said it was convenient, it was great.
3: Yeah,
0: and
3: well, I always liked Spirit.
0: Obviously, now that it's they're not flying anymore, you know, it's all these people out of work, so we have to help them somehow.
3: Yeah, oh, I know. We might need one of those things for, like, people in the media business, too. Anyway, scientists have one of those retraining things. Like, what could we? What do you think we could be if they had to retrain us?
0: Us? You and me?
3: Yeah. Besides, hopeless.
0: I don't think we have enough time to talk about that. We're only until 10 o'clock.
3: Oh, okay. But did you see the scientists have captured the most detailed images ever taken of the sun's surface, revealing a surprisingly dynamic landscape of swirling feather-like patterns. Who knew the surface of the moon was so artistic, but it is.
0: I thought you said the sun.
3: Did I just call it the moon?
0: You just said the moon. Which one is it?
3: It's the sun. Okay. We crashed into the moon earlier this week.
0: Got it.
3: This is pictures of the sun. Yeah, it's very, but you can't get close enough, obviously, but it looks like it's got a texture to it. You know, like a 3D texture. Yeah. It's not flat.
0: It's called flames. All right. Thanks, Leslie. There's things you need to know on this Friday morning.

0: 75 degrees with Chad and Leslie. Magic 107.7. A little bit of Hollywood news. A little bit of Orlando flavor. Leslie Gale, Lowdown. By the way, that guy Brian Adams was in town earlier this week. Pat Benatar.
1: Wednesday. I saw great things. And he had our friends from Pet Alliance of Greater Orlando went over there.
0: Yeah.
1: Did some puppy snuggling. You know, that's a great deal because it gives the shelter pets at Pet Alliance of Greater Orlando the chance to get out. But Greater Orlando, the folks there, they have like a front seat to all these like celebrities because they want to meet and greet not with people anymore. They love meeting, you know, doing the puppy snuggles and cuddles and stuff.
0: I saw Pat Benatar like holding a dog. And
1: I know.
0: It was like a white dog which matched her hair.
1: It was so cool. It was like a little terrier. It was so cute. No, it was a little bulldog. It was so cute. Yeah. She's all white now.
0: Yeah. Nice
1: Silver
0: job.
1: And white.
0: Pet Alliance.
1: Yeah, very well done, Pet Alliance. Okay, so just a few things that are going on I didn't get a chance to mention, but the Lake Mary Girls 12 and under team. Lost yesterday, sadly. We had shut out every other team, but we fell 5-4, I believe was the final. But they still can, their hopes are still alive. They have a must win game Friday. And if they win that.
0: Like today or next Friday? Today's Friday.
1: I think it's today. Thursday night in the Florida Zone. Friday's game will be rematch, today. So today. Today, the Lake Mary goes. So today, yeah, they wouldn't wait till next week. Today, so they're not out yet. They're not out, but it was a tough loss yesterday. So they definitely have to regroup. But it's probably more emotional for them than anything else since they've been such.
0: It's just one loss. No big deal.
1: Right. It's right.
0: No big deal.
1: Makes you stronger. Okay, I'm gonna take you back to your childhood for just a second.

0: quick, your Cheerios are getting soggy. Hurry up, Chad. Come on downstairs.
1: That's your childhood.
0: That's every time. No, that's every Sunday morning, Saturday morning.
1: I didn't watch the Jetsons.
0: You didn't?
1: I did not. No.
0: The minute I started playing it, and you got this kind of look on your face, I'm like, why do I think that's not his childhood?
1: Nope, not mine.
0: Not your okay.
1: Yours.
0: Stop. I'm going to keep a tally of all the creative ways that Chad calls me old.
1: I'm just stating the fact that you just said it was my childhood. I'm just trying to let you know, Leslie Gale,
2: it was not my childhood.
0: Okay. Anyway, the news there is they confirmed yesterday that they're doing a live action remake of the Jetsons, and Jim Carrey.
1: Is playing
0: George Jetson.
1: Do we need a live version of the Jetsons?
0: Yes, we do.
2: I don't know if we do.
0: No. We do.
2: I don't know if we do or not.
0: We do. Okay. We do. Absolutely need. Okay. Real quick, Derek Hough in town tonight. So if you're up listening, feeding the baby, you and your wife, welcome to town. It's going to be a beautiful show. Then we have three shows a month. We do have a driver coming up. In our 9 o'clock hour this morning.
1: Yep.
0: Check them out on our Instagram, I think, at Magic Water 7.7. They've got two shows tomorrow. I believe it's 12 and 6, and then 1 o'clock show on Sunday. And if you are going downtown, just know there's a soccer game tomorrow night as well. If you're going to the Monster Jam and there's a soccer game.
1: Yeah.
0: And I'm not sure what's that, Dr. Phillips on Saturday night, but I'll find out.
1: You want to mention the two movies out this weekend?
0: Oh, that's right. Super Troopers. I have it here, but. Oh.
1: Yeah. This,
0: don't play that.
1: You don't
0: right?
1: want to play that.
0: Who is it?
1: Super Troopers 3.
0: But it's, this is clean. Look, I got to
1: clean. We don't have enough time to play.
0: Okay.
1: That and also the new movie. It's,
0: with Callum Tatum.
1: One Night Only. It's like a comedy romance. Callum Tatum is Dua Lipa's husband.
0: Mr. Dua Lipa.
1: Yeah. So you've probably seen that if you go on to the movies recently, see the trailers. It looks good.
0: Looks like a good rom-com.
1: And that's the lowdown this morning.
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1: Tickets to Journey. 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
1: Journey at the Kia Center on October 17th, if you would like to be there. Just be the first caller and tell us why you up.
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0: 7, who is this?
1: My name is Terry.
0: Terry, the question this morning is, why are you up?
1: I gotta go to work.
2: Oh, Terry's going to work.
3: Same here. So what do you do?
1: I am a program coordinator at Valencia College.
0: Good for you.
3: Oh, very good.
0: VCC,
3: good. What's the hot major these days?
1: I actually work on the continuing ed side, so I do all like the public safety leadership classes.
3: You look so cute in a police uniform, Chad, I have to tell you.
2: I actually have one. But that's for a different reason. It's for Halloween. Yeah, Halloween. That's what it's for. Hey, congratulations. Tickets to Journey. We're going to sing you over that way October 17th at the Kia Center. Nice job.
1: I am so excited. Thank you so much.

0: 97.
1: A Pittsburgh man marked a historic milestone this past Tuesday at the Pittsburgh American Red Cross blood drive, Leslie.
2: Okay, what did he accomplish?
1: He reached his 480th blood donation and contributing more than 60 gallons to the community over 5.5 decades.
2: 60 gallons of blood. That's amazing. That's a good way to put 60 gallons of blood that you gave to save so many lives.
1: Reed Robinson, 72 years old, has maintained an unwavering commitment to blood donation since he was 17 years old. A dedication that was rooted in his father's example. In fact, this past Tuesday, would have been his father's 100th birthday. So that's why he did it this past Tuesday. And over the 55 years, Robinson has maintained his donating schedule, regardless of where he is across the country. He donates blood. So 480th blood donation, 60 gallons of blood.
2: He must have really good blood. They never want my blood.
1: Well, you don't have any more blood, Jared. You've got formaldehyde in you now, don't you?
2: That's 3 times today he's got me old.
1: I didn't say you were old. I just said that you look so good that the blood has been drained out of you and the formaldehyde's already in.
2: Is that what that smell is?
1: Well, it's not me.
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5: 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And in messages like this, you'll usually hear or. But this time, all you will hear is this. 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

0: 75 degrees with Chad and Leslie. It's Magic 107.7. So even though a lot of schools start next week, Monday and Tuesday, colleges like UCF, they're not back until the 24th of this month. And I was asking Leslie because she went to University of Miami, right?
1: I started there.
0: Started at University of Miami.
1: Put many years in there.
0: Yeah. I went to Virginia Commonwealth University, VCU, back home in Richmond. So I was living with my parents. So I didn't really experience that dorm life. Which was unfortunate because when I first got my first radio gig in Savannah, that was kind of like my going off to college, if you will.
1: Yeah. But you, minus the dorm life.
0: Minus the dorm life.
1: Right.
0: I had an apartment. But for somebody who experienced dorm life like Leslie, what is something?
1: It's changed now. Right. I mean,
0: what is something though that you remember having in your dorm that was a necessity that you needed?
1: Well, here, this is the funny. So my dad drove me down from Baltimore, and I had Jacqueline was my roommate's name, and we had one little tiny room. The bathroom that was shared was a quad or whatever.
0: Yeah.
1: It was tight, and there was asbestos on the ceiling.
0: Okay.
1: Right. And my roommate's mom, she was very sweet, kind of timid. She kept thinking, she's like, I'm pretty sure there's asbestos on the ceiling here. And my dad, on the other hand, is like, I think we could build a loft. Leslie, you sleep up here and that way you could build your desk. My dad actually, so we built a loft with asbestos. He got me within 3 feet, 2 feet, maybe a foot. I couldn't even sit up, but my bed was up there and my study area was underneath.
0: So you slept closest to the asbestos.
1: My dad literally built a loft to put me closest to the asbestos in the college.
0: That explains so much.
2: Chad and Leslie.
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4: 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Of course, you're expecting to hear sounds like, or even, but not this time. What you will hear is,

0: 75 degrees, Chad and Leslie, Magic 107.7. Got Generational Jeopardy on the way. So is Leslie with things you need to know.
1: Well, we haven't seen him on the roads for a couple of months, at least not like today. Bus drivers are practicing. We'll tell you where.
0: Yeah, we'll do that coming up next on Magic 107.7.

0: 96. It is Chad and Leslie. We've got Generational Jeopardy on the way in just a couple minutes. But first, Leslie Gale's going to tell you things you need to know this Friday morning.
1: Okay, well, State Road 44 has been closed at Donna Vista Place this morning. A vehicle crash involving three horses, apparently. The crash shutting down the roadway while responders work at the scene. Don't have any more information than that. But if you take State Road 44, it is a very popular road at this time of morning for commuters. So that's what happened there. Again, when we find out more, we'll let you know. And on the road, bus drivers practicing the routes today. Thousands of Orange County students expected to return to class on Tuesday. Everybody else, only Orange and Sumter start on Tuesday. The rest of you guys all start on Monday. So the bus drivers are out today. They're trying to, practice without the students for at least one or two times before they take the kids on next week. Now, they need bus drivers in Orange County. They also need crossing guards. In fact, Orange County needs a total of 309, so they've fallen short. They need 61. There's 61 vacancies for crossing guards. Volusia County, they're working to fill the remaining teacher and support staff vacancies that they have with the first day of school quickly approaching. And, of course, this weekend, everybody's out. It is tax-free until August the 20th for back-to-school supplies and clothes and everything like that. And as fall sports get underway, doctors are warning parents and student-athletes, you want to ease into it. If you're like, you know, most kids, you don't do a lot in the summertime. Football, volleyball, cheerleading, and other sports all begin now. So, and they've got the new EKG testing that kids need, so you're going to need to prepare for that. But they say be careful. You've had a less active summer, and you're jumping right into football practice 8 hours a day in the heat. So just know as you're going in. Early voting underway in Osceola County, giving residents 10 days to cast their ballots before the August 18th primary. There's more than 231,000 eligible voters in Osceola County. You wait. I did my mail in, but you wait to day
0: of. I go day of, just because. Yep. I like the excitement.
1: I know you
0: of
1: like
0: it all.
1: You like to get the sticker.
0: Yeah.
1: You know,
0: yeah,
1: wear
0: I voted
1: the sticker.
0: I
1: yeah.
0: love that.
1: You got to pat your fellow Americans on the back. Well done, voting.
0: America. That's right.
1: Hey, listen, the Lake Mary's girls 12 and under team, they lost yesterday. It was a hard-fought game, but they have a must-win game at 3 o'clock today to stay alive in their hopes for a Little League Softball World Series title. It happens in Greenville this afternoon. We think it's against Washington. 3 o'clock, you can catch it all on ESPN.
0: Thank you, Leslie. What insult did Fred Sanford from the TV show Sanford and Son say to his son? We'll ask our millennial. Generational Jeopardy happens in...

0: It's Magic 107.7, and now it is time to play Generational Jeopardy. All right, Leslie, let's meet our players this morning.
1: Let's meet our players, Chad. Happy Friday, by the way, everybody.
0: Okay, Jose, who played yesterday, back for the second and final time this morning. Jose is our millennial, works over at the Hyatt from Fruitland Park. Jose is taking on Sheila. Sheila's a project manager from Longwood, a Gen Xer. Good morning, ladies and gentlemen.
2: Morning.
3: Good morning.
0: Okay.
1: Good morning.
0: Here's the way it works. You have 7 seconds to answer the question, and the first to get two right will score themselves tickets to go see the Goo Goo Dolls and Neon Trees at the Mid-Florida Credit Union Amphitheater on the 24th of this month. That's not that far away. Since Jose, our millennial, was first call, Jose, you, sir, had the first question.
1: Sorry.
0: It's okay. Good luck to you both. And here we go. Here we go. Thank you, Leslie.
1: Here we go. Okay, here we go to my millennial. Jose, Fred Sanford often called his son what insult on Sanford and Sons?
2: You big dummy.
1: You big dummy.
0: You big dummy. That is correct.
1: Passed away that was on that show? I just saw someone. Someone just was on that show passed away. Did you see that?
2: The friend. It was
1: the friend.
0: Okay, that's 1 point for Jose the millennial. We go over to Sheila, the Gen Xer. Hey, Sheila, you can tie it up if you know the answer to this question.
1: Sheila, which HBO drama series features a highly dysfunctional media dynasty led by patriarch Logan Roy? It's an HBO series.
2: Succession.
1: Oh, yes. Succession.
0: Succession is correct. 1 second left on the clock. We have a tie game right now, so it's anybody's game. We go back down to Jose, our millennial. Jose, all he takes two to win, so you can make it a quickie this morning if you know the answer to this question.
1: Okay, Jose, who played Lou Grant on the Mary Tyler Moore Show?
2: Ooh. Was it Ed Asner?
1: Ed Asner.
0: Wow.
1: Wow, Jose. By the skin of your skin.
0: On the buzzer, but Leslie Gale said you got it buzzer, which means if Leslie Gale says it's true, then it really happened. So with 2 points, Jose the Millennial, congratulations. Tickets to the Goo Goo Dolls. Nice job.
1: Well done, you guys. Well done. Those are hard questions.
2: I'm already going with my wife, so if you guys want to give them to her, I don't mind because my wife loves the Goo Goo Dolls and we have tickets. So.
1: Oh.
0: What?
1: Well, Sheila,
0: this is a turn of events.
4: Wait a second, Jose. Take some friends with you because I can't go on a Monday night. So.
2: Okay.
4: Give them back to Jose.
2: I'm off on Mondays.
4: Okay. And take a friend.
0: Wow.
2: Okay.
0: Did you get friends?
1: I just loved all of that. It's a feel good Friday.
0: That was amazing.
1: I didn't know it was on a Monday night.
0: We went from giving the tickets to somebody else to them giving them to regifting them back to you.
1: I love that.
0: It's Christmas morning.
1: It is. It's Christmas morning.
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0: Chad and Leslie. It's Magic 107.7. This is the last weekend before kids go back to school next week.
1: I feel like they just got out of school.
0: I'm sure the summer. Kids are saying the exact same thing. We love helping you out with any kind of problems, dilemmas. You can always reach out to us on our Instagram at Magic107.7. Just slide into our DMs. And a lot of you have been doing that recently. We love it. And you have these dilemmas and you're like, hey, look, I don't know what to do. Maybe you can read this problem that I'm having and maybe your listeners can kind of help me decide what to do. And we have another one this morning.
1: And this, when I got it, I said, Chad, look, I bet this is not the only family going through this. So this mom writes that she gives her kids, her daughter has in this case, a $250 back to school budget, which seems very reasonable for clothes.
0: Okay.
1: For clothes.
0: Right.
1: $250. Okay. But she wants these tennis shoes that are $180. These are her must have. She feels like if she doesn't walk into school on the very first day with these shoes, she's not going to be in the cool kids club, if you will.
0: Okay.
1: The mom, but that only leaves her $70 for everything else.
0: Right, for back to school.
1: For a couple pairs of jeans, for a couple of tops, you know, I mean.
0: Take you over to Marshall's and get you some good stuff.
1: But still $70, even at Marshall's, a couple pairs of jeans, still going to cost you $30. So what she's asking us is, should she let her use the $180 for the school for expensive sneakers and then try to find the best way to spend the remaining
0: rest of the money, right?
1: Money, or should she try to reason with her daughter and just say, no, that is not a good use of money as we're moving forward?
0: Let me ask you this. As a mom who has done back to school shopping before.
1: Oh yeah.
0: As a mom, if you were put in this situation and if, let's say you had a daughter, your daughter wanted these shoes. That's what she wants. And she has the money. You've given her the money to spend whatever she wants. But that's what she wants. What would you do? Would you allow her to buy the shoes, or would you be like, no?
1: This is what I would do.
0: What?
1: I don't know, and I don't know if I could stick to it. But this is what my thought would be.
0: What
1: I would say, okay, young Leslie, here is $250 cash. I'm going to give you the cash.
0: Okay,
1: it's yours.
0: Right.
1: She probably hasn't even factored in the taxes on the sneakers, right? Okay. Well, it is tax free, so maybe you know.
0: Tax free until the 20th.
1: Yeah. So, I would give her that. I'd tell her, if you'd like to go buy those shoes, that's fine. You will not get $1 more until Christmas from me for your clothing. So if you have that, if you do that, you only have $70 and probably less if you have to pay some taxes or so. $70 for the rest of your wardrobe until Christmas. You make the decision.
0: Okay. I appreciate that. However, I feel if I let my daughter buy the shoes, then I'm kind of giving in to what she's giving into, which is I need these shoes to be popular in school. I feel like to me that obviously sends the wrong message, and I wouldn't let her buy the shoes. I'd be like, look, sorry, we don't need these shoes. Instead, you know how many things of clothing you can buy for $250?
1: $180, for one pair of tennis shoes. Yeah, she can literally buy half a wardrobe.
2: Chad and Leslie.
0: Meanwhile, as adults, we're over here spending $200, $300 on shoes.
1: You spend $300? I have never. No, sir. No, sir. No, sir. I have never paid $300 for a pair of shoes. Absolutely
0: Lightning
1: not.
0: Lightning is about to strike,
1: no,
0: Leslie.
1: No, sir. No, sir. No, sir.
0: Have you ever spent $200, $300 on clothing?
1: Oh, yes. But never shoes. I've never bought even the shoes I got married in, probably the most expensive, and I think they were like $80, you know. I mean, they were the Dillard's brand, which I love.
0: I'm quite impressed. You would be like the posh one of us over
1: my
0: there.
1: My Hokas, those are $125. Those are probably the most expensive shoes I own.
0: I don't have a pair of Hokas. I can't afford a Hoka. Yeah. I can only afford the Hoke, not the All right, so the question we're asking you from our listener who sent us the DM on Instagram.
1: Yeah, is it, what would you advise the mom to do? Let her spend the money and then have to figure the budget out and not wiggle from the budget, or keep her from not let her spend the money and try to help her make better decisions?
0: 407-916-1077.
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0: Lessa Gale put it up last night on our Insta story on Instagram at Magic1077. We got a DM on IG from a listener, and she gave her daughter about $250 to spend on back-to-school clothes. Her daughter wanted these $150 shoes.
1: $180
0: shoes. And, well, we wanted to know, like, should she buy the shoes or let her daughter buy the shoes? Or should she be like, no, you're not buying these shoes. Let's spend the money on actual clothes.
1: Well, Vanique says make it part of her budget. If she wants the shoes, that means only $70 left for clothes. And just stick to the budget. Gabrielle says go and get her back-to-school shoes now and then save for her first report card. And then when she does well, surprise her with the $180 shoes. I liked Jen, too. Jen said, get the shoes, then hit the resale store. We found great stuff at Plato's Closet in Sanford. So that's good. Lillian, teach the value of the dollar and how to stay humble. Needs versus wants. A great kid will understand. Ugh. It's hard to make a kid understand that. I mean, you want to be cool, but Toddy says no child needs shoes that expensive. She's still a good mom, which is true. This is a tough time. Kids don't understand. You know, we don't want to say no. It breaks our heart to say no. But if we're saying no, there's a reason.
0: Well, yeah. I mean, being cool and wearing $180 shoes or $70 shoes, I mean, really.
1: But when you're 12, it's everything.
0: I know it is. We'll play some of your phone calls next. Hang on.

0: Got a DM from one of you about back to school shopping. Leslie, what was the DM about?
1: This mom has a strict $250 budget for her girls for the back to school, but her one daughter wants tennis shoes that are $180.
0: So she wanted to know what she should do. Hi, good morning.
2: It's Jen. I was calling because I had to, when you were talking about the clothes, I have two daughters and I just went school shopping. One starts UCF and one is 10th grade.
1: Oof, that sounds expensive. Yeah.
2: So let me tell you, it's funny you say that because we walked out of the mall and we had two bags and I spent like $250.
1: Two bags.
0: Two bags. Oh, my gosh.
2: Yes. It's crazy. And like Hoka's, Leslie, they went up. I agree with you. Like they used to be like $125. Now these beautiful rainbow Hoka's that all the girls want are what, $170? I think. Yeah, $175
1: for Hoka's. Wow.
0: Well, you know, that kind of puts you in the situation from our listener who sent us the DM asking, like, what would you do? Would you allow your daughter to buy the Hokas?
2: I have answers.
0: Let's hear.
2: I mean, I feel like I don't want to cry, but I sacrifice for me because, you know, you want them to have a good experience in school. And she's laughing at me. But it's true. Like, as a mom and parent, unfortunately, we give up. Like, I don't get my nails done or I don't do whatever.
0: And right.
1: I hope she realizes you're crying because you love her so much.
2: Exactly.
1: There are no words, only tears.
2: But I know some people can't even, you know, do that.
1: Right.
2: So, I mean, I see both sides.
0: Well, we appreciate the call this morning.
1: Thanks, Mom.
0: Thanks, sweetheart.
1: Thanks,
0: have a great
1: honey.
0: Day. Hi, good morning, Magic 107.7.
3: I would say just let her get the shoes and learn, because one of two things is going to happen. She's going to learn that at the end of the day, the shoes ain't even that popular, and they're either going to start trading shoes with friends, like mine did for a bit.
0: Okay.
3: And or they're going to notice that the shoes are just like everything else. They're going to get damaged. In school, they run through them faster than a person in a gym.
0: Yeah.
3: It's going to be, this is what you get for now. Don't ask again. Your next shoes are going to be whatever I get you. That's
1: right. Let her learn the lesson.
0: Thank you, sweetie. Have a good weekend. We love you.
3: You're welcome. Happy
1: love
3: Friday.
1: You.
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1: Of course.
0: You know that one?
1: Yes, of course.
0: Yeah, that's from the movie Dirty Dancing,
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0: Obviously. The female singer, her name is Jennifer Warnes. She's also the female voice in this classic TV song. Listen to this.
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0: The theme for Growing Pains.
1: Oh, Growing Pains. That was her, and she sang on that?
0: That's her female, that's her. So she's not only the singer from the

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1: Happy Friday! How are you, Chad Leslie?
0: How are we doing on this Friday morning, Cam Tran?
1: I am spectacular. How about you guys? I'm sad this is my last call with you guys this week. I won't be talking to you guys for a while, I think.
0: I mean, you can call next week if Monday. You want. You know.
2: We're on until 10, yeah. So when you get off, you can just call.
1: I'm doing the noon today, too, so I don't get off until 2 o'clock this afternoon.
3: We're in bed by then.
1: I wish I was in bed by then.
0: We're taking a nap by then.
1: Today's really good napping day. It's going to be like yesterday. You know, I like to nap during showers and thunderstorms. Maybe I'm just a weirdo.
2: No,
1: but
2: yesterday
1: like,
2: was blissful.
1: We're going to put that on repeat today. So we're only going to see a high of 89 this afternoon because of the high rain coverage, 70% chance of showers and thunderstorms. And just like yesterday, the showers and thunderstorms are starting early. So around lunchtime, expect those rain showers already. And then it's going to be widespread by 2 to 3 o'clock this afternoon. Can't roll a couple stronger ones, but we are definitely looking at a very wet day today. Multiple rounds of rain kind of coming through, even through the afternoon to evening. So if you got some dinner plans tonight, make sure you bring that umbrella with you. Saturday looks to be rather wet as well. 70% chance of showers and thunderstorms tomorrow. Sunday will be the better of the two weekend days to get outside. And then heads up for back to school next week. I'm sure parents are excited about this. It is looking drier. Orange County goes back on Tuesday. Only a 20% chance of rain. But you know what that means? It's going to be hot. 94, yeah. You're high.
2: Fall is practically here.
1: That's what we wish, right?
2: You know, fall is
1: practically
2: here.
1: Still got to get to the hurricane season first.
2: Well, I mean, and have you taken your little one to Disney's Not So Scary? Because that starts tonight.
1: I think we're going to be some pass holders soon because I think we're getting to that age.
2: You can call Chad if you'd like to talk about different ways to finance your life around those kinds of things.
0: True.
1: Say, you're always at the theme parks. I'm a little jelly.
0: It's thanks to my OnlyFans account that has allowed me...
2: He's the top level now.
0: People love feet. I don't know why, but they just do.
1: I was going to say, is it the feet or the hands?
2: Well, you could probably double up on your hands. You got nice hands.
0: Okay. Hey, Cam, have a great weekend. Great talking to you, and we'll talk to you soon.
2: Okay, we'll talk to you soon, honey. Bye-bye. Take care. Bye.

0: Sorry, something you'd like to add? You good? Okay. By the way, your mic's on. 76 degrees on Friday, August 7th, 2026. It is Chad and obviously Leslie. We just don't seem like...
1: I thought we were going to try to start the new school year, like, you know, on the right foot.
0: Luckily, it doesn't start till Monday for us, so we're good.
1: So practicing.
0: Hey, listen, we're 1 week away from National Relaxation Day at Discovery Cove. Myself and Leslie are going to be live from Discovery Cove next Friday. We would love for you to join us. Just go to our Instagram at Magic107.7, post pinned at the top, follow the instructions, and we'll give that away. Leslie Gale, things you need to know.
1: Okay, so while you're relaxing, you know, we do have to always be conscious. We do have had several alligator attacks over this summer, three in Central Florida, one deadly. So they started keeping track. Apparently, 11 states have wild alligator populations. We're one of them. We're not the highest state with the highest population. Can you guess?
0: Louisiana?
1: Yes.
0: Yeah.
1: Yeah, they have the highest number of alligators, about 3 million alligators, followed by Florida. We have about 1 million. And of course, we don't have to tell you, one of the most alligator infested bodies of water in the United States is
0: Lake Jessup.
1: Lake Jessup in Seminole County. You know, I mean, where we all airboat, and when you ride over 417, you can see them.
0: By the way, if this was a test, I would have gotten an A+.
1: You're very good, Chad. Way to go. Well, bus drivers are testing their routes today. Thousands of Orange County students will head back on Tuesday. Orange County goes back Tuesday along with Sumter. Everybody else, you guys go back on Monday. So we've got buses, you know, practicing their routes today, checking out where the bus stops are. And in fact, parents in Seminole Lake and Marion counties have a new way to stay informed about their children's school bus schedules. There's an app called the My Ride K-12 app, and it's got all the important bus information. It's designed to help parents better plan for the school day by giving them easy access to transportation details right from their phone. So again, that's launching this year in Seminole Lake and Marion counties. Early voting underway in Osceola County, giving residents 10 days to cast your ballots before the August 18th primary election. And don't worry, Lake Mary girls, you're still in it. We lost yesterday, but there is a must-win game today, 3 o'clock, to keep the girls' hopes alive in the Little League Softball World Series, if you will. So again, 3 o'clock today, that must-win game after that tough loss yesterday.
0: All right, things you need to know. 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

0: 75 degrees, Chad and Leslie, Magic 107.7, and Leslie Gale has a lowdown on the way.
1: Lots going on in Central Florida to enjoy this weekend, and a few good new movies to watch as well.
0: Can't wait. I can't wait to hear what you have to say.
1: I've got it all.
0: All right. We'll tell you, she'll tell you, coming up in 3 minutes on Magic 107.7. Hang on.

0: 77 degrees with Chad and Leslie. It's Magic 107.7. A little bit of Hollywood news, a little bit of Orlando flavor. Leslie Gale with the lowdown this morning.
1: So, do you think Spider-Man's going to stay? It's going to stay number one, even though we got a couple of good movies.
0: I do.
1: Okay, so, and Zendaya and Tom Holland are definitely married. Yes. Definitely married this time. Apparently, they did have a private wedding celebration with their friends and family in Surrey, England on Tuesday of this week. Everyone had to sign an NDA, but they apparently shelled out close to $1 million to rent the entire estate, which is about 15 miles from where Tom Holland grew up in Southwest London. So that's kind of cool. So, I mean, they've been wearing rings. They've been
0: they were photographed wearing their
1: wedding rings or whatever before they. I know my son and his wife. They wore their wedding rings the week before just to get used to it. I'm like, okay, but that's cool. I mean, whatever makes you happy. Hey, this isn't opening this weekend, but it's coming in September 25th. But the trailer, it's called Primetime. And it's about, if you used to watch Chris Hansen on NBC to Catch a Predator. And they did a lot of it right here in Polk County. I think Sheriff Grady Judd worked hand in hand with them. Well, Robert Pattinson has transformed himself into Chris Hansen.
2: Big night planned.
3: Well, who are you?
2: Why don't you have a seat right there? I'm Chris Hansen with Dateline NBC.
1: Wow. So that looks good. That's September 25th. We have to wait for that. But today we have Super Troopers 3, which apparently the patrol car is now the first new electric patrol car, which looks really funny, but there's a lot of cussing in it, so we couldn't play the trailer. But this looks kind of cute. Callum Turner, who just married Dua Lipa, he is in this movie. It is called One Night Only. One Night Only Is. That's the name of it. One Night Only Is. That's why it's kind of a weird night. It's a night. It's not Valentine's. It's not New Year's Eve, but it's one night that everyone in the city who is single, okay, everyone in New York City who's single can have to meet up with somebody for just a quick night.
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4: It's romantic.
7: It's sweet and it's fun.
4: And unconventional.
1: So those who are single, they get together, but it's supposed to be just one night only, but maybe love is in the air. So if you're looking for something a little different, Super Troopers, you can send Dad to, and maybe One Night Only, you can go to that but I think that Spider-Man will be number one again. Gotcha. They just surpassed Toy Story in the earnings.
0: Right.
1: Over $1 billion.
0: Yeah. Hey, don't forget, NostalgiaCon is in town this weekend over at Orange County Convention Center. It's a full house reunion.
1: I mean,
0: everyone's going to be here. Even Lori Loughlin, Aunt Becky.
1: Aunt Becky is here. John Stamos is here. Yep. I mean, the whole family's here. The whole
0: Jodie Sweetin, Kimmy Gibbler.
1: And it's called NostalgiaCon,
0: Orange County Convention Center.
1: Orange County Convention Center. It's kind of a new one to us. It's kind of cool. There's a lot to do. Derek Hough, of course, tonight, his live show at the Dr. Phillips Center. We have three shows, the Monster Jam, Aerials. We have a driver coming up today in the 9 o'clock hour. That's two shows tomorrow, one on Sunday. And then we have a soccer game at the newly renamed. You see they just renamed Interinco Stadium?
0: Yes.
1: It's got a new name.
0: I did.
1: I wrote it down. You know what it's called? Nope. It's something, and I'll tell you in a second.
0: It's Enter.co Stadium.
1: Enter.co Stadium.
0: Enter.co Stadium. All right. Thank you, Leslie Gale.
8: Chad and Leslie.
0: How about this? 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

0: 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Who's this?
1: Hi, this is Zoraida.
0: Does somebody need a relaxing day, let's say next Friday?
1: Oh my gosh. Yes, please, I do.
2: Now, do you have kids?
1: I do. I have two boys, and we are trying to get ready for school next week.
2: What's the biggest hassle so far for you?
1: Getting all those school supplies.
0: Yeah.
1: Pretty wild.
2: Yeah.
1: Especially for high school. We just went to the meet and greet last night. My son's going into ninth grade, and he's got seven teachers.
0: Oof.
1: That's seven different, you know.
2: And a calculator that costs $120. I'm telling you, I remember that.
1: Gosh.
2: Right?
1: Yes, it's crazy. But, you know, we're really excited. A new school year, fresh new start.
0: Good news. You get to drop off the kids next Friday. Enjoy myself and Leslie over at Discovery Cove for National Relaxation Day.
1: Woo! Yeah, baby. I'm excited. No kidding.

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0: 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Leslie Gale, what is the first thing you would buy if you won the $856 million jackpot for tomorrow night's Powerball?
1: A private island.
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0: Wow.
1: And you can come too.
0: Thanks. I would just pay off my house. 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I'm happy with where I am. I just want to pay the thing off.
1: Oh, okay. I'll pay your house off for it then.
0: Well, thank you. Don't forget, Powerball tomorrow night, $856 million.

0: 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Leslie Gale standing by with things you need to know.
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0: On the clock at WMGF HD1 Mount Dora, Orlando. It is Chad and Leslie. Got that word. It's going to get you $1,000 going into the weekend. Coming up in just a couple seconds. When you hear it, take it to magic107.com. Enter it on the homepage. Wait for a number you don't recognize. Pick that up. That could be us calling to give you some money. But first, Leslie has things you need to know.
1: Well, you're going to see the big yellow buses out there this morning and again this afternoon. Bus drivers are practicing their routes today in anticipation of school starting next Monday and Tuesday. Thousands of Orange County students are expected to return to class, but a lot of them walking and biking. The county still short dozens of school crossing guards. In fact, they need 61 in Orange County. But school bus drivers are always something that they need. And in fact, parents in Seminole, Lake, and Marion counties have a new way to stay informed about their children's school bus schedules this year. Families can now use the My Ride K-12 app. My Ride K-12 app in Seminole, Lake, and Marion counties to view important bus route information, including their child's assigned bus stops and estimated pickup and drop-off times. I just Googled it to see, what do we have in Orange County? Well, kids in Orange County are tracked using an electronic student ridership ID card, something called the VersaTrans MyStop School Bus app. So they have an app already in Orange County. And remember, today, the 12U Lady Girls softball from Lake Mary, it's a must-win game. It'll be on ESPN today at 3.
0: All right, good luck to our ladies. Now let's get you paid.
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0: You're a fan of the TV show House of the Dragon on HBO. The third season finale happens this Sunday at 9 o'clock.
1: So this is the prequel to Game of Thrones.
0: That is correct, Leslie.
1: Season 3?
0: Yes.

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In the car. 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

0: Pretty busy weekend here in Central Florida. Got Derek Hough in town tonight over at Dr. Phillips Center. We've got Monster Jam tomorrow and Sunday in IKEA Center.
1: And a soccer game tomorrow evening as well, downtown.
0: Oh, and let's not forget, kicking off Mickey's Not So Scary over at Magic Kingdom tonight.

0: Leslie Gale, this would be a good generational Jeopardy question. Who is that lady Faith Hill married to?
1: Tim McGraw.
0: That is correct.
1: And they both look like they defy age.
0: Congratulations. You just won tickets to go see Salt and Pepper, In Vogue, and TLC.
1: I'll take it.
0: That's what we're giving away next week after 7 o'clock with Generational Jeopardy.

0: Speaking of night, if you're doing anything tonight outdoors, grab the umbrella, because according to Western meteorologist Cam Tran, we're going to get some rain.
1: That's right. So if you're going down to Mickey's Not So Scary tonight, maybe a Mickey poncho.

0: That about wraps it up for us on a Friday. It's Chad and Leslie. It's Magic 107.7. We're about to hop on an Instagram Live. We have Armando Castro, the driver of El Toro Loco.
1: Or El Toro Loco.
0: That's right. In town this weekend for Monster Jam at Kia Center.
1: And so they've got a couple of shows tomorrow, one on Sunday. I know we gave a lot of tickets away. Kids are excited. They've got the whole pit thing. He'll tell us what they've got, you know, what kind of new tricks. I can imagine they're always trying to find new tricks, new things to do.
0: Yeah, of course.
1: You know, but we're excited.
0: Maybe you can give them some tips because you're pretty good at being reckless in your car.
1: I've turned a few tricks on the highway. But anyway, listen, that did not come out right, I apologize. But if you're going down to Mickey's Not So Scary, kicks off tonight.
0: Yes.
1: The Bootyou Parade, is that what it's called? I love that. It's my favorite parade. But we might see some rain, so just be prepared for that. And then tonight, Derek Huff is at the Dr. Phillips Center.
0: Yep, don't forget NostalgiaCon also over at Orange County Convention Center. A lot of your favorites in town, from the Hannah Montana stars to the cast of Full House, to just a whole bunch of great people in town all weekend long. That, and then Monday, we go back to school. And Monday morning, make sure you listen to this radio station and call us Monday morning, because we would love for you to give a shout out to your school, to your kid, if you're
1: a teacher.
0: Whatever.
1: Maybe your kids want to thank you for all you did for them this summer. We can touch on that.
0: Maybe not, but maybe you can coach them into it. Regardless, we have that. And also, we're going to get you, again, to National Relaxation Day next Friday at Discovery Cove. We have more of those to give away as well.
1: Every day next week.
0: Enjoy the weekend. We'll talk to you on Monday for the first day of school on Magic 107.7.
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0: Yeah, yes it is.
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0: Well, baby, I went down and got it for you.

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1: The weekend coming up, hopefully you'll find some time to kind of rest and recharge. 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

Steady Swims returns to Orlando arena style. Going to be at the Kia Center. That's coming up on October 22nd. 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

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Thank you so much for being here and enjoying the music. 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

0: Thank you for enjoying Orlando's Best Variety here on Magic 107.7. I'm lucky enough to, you know, love my career, and I've been at it long enough. Like, I don't see, like, any major switch coming up anytime soon. Fingers crossed. But have you ever left a job that you love just because something changed?
1: It was new management. I had waited tables, and the whole place was fun. The staff, the customers.
0: Yeah.
1: I mean, front of house, back of house, everybody. And then some new manager comes in with all this corporate crap, chain experience, and just it ruins everything.
0: Yeah.
1: Ruins everything. To watch videos and training manuals.
0: That's a bummer. 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

Keep your wits about you today. It is National Water Balloon Day. How fun were those when we were kids, though, when we literally had, like, no regard for the environment, and we were just, like, leaving shards of plastic everywhere we went in a hot summer day? Ah, the memories. 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

0: 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It all started here. 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

In Vogue, touring with Salt-N-Pepa and TLC. They're going to be at the Amp in Tampa coming up on September 23rd. The 90s at Noon continues with Ace of Base. 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

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She is definitely in a high right now. 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
1: I was cleaning out my closet for the 20th time in the last 2 years, and I found like one of these massive CD carrying cases. 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

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That is 50 plus years of amazing music. 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

0: 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If you want to avoid the germiest spots in the office, you might want to avoid the elevator buttons. 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

I feel like we are in the longest week ever. But the good news is, Friday afternoon, we're almost into the weekend. We'll get there together. Your next chance to win $1,000 coming up at 2 o'clock with Brian right here on Orlando's Magic 107.7 with Kenny Loggins.

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Finally made it to Friday, not even thinking about Monday yet. With the best variety of the 80s, 90s, and today. 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

0: Central Florida's best variety. It is always on Magic 107.7. It is Brian on your Friday afternoon. 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
9: On August 4th, 1962, Marilyn Monroe died. 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And now, we're going to set the record straight and learn about the way Marilyn Monroe actually died. The third way. 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

0: The best variety of the 80s, 90s, and today, Magic 107.7. It is Brian on your Friday afternoon, and it's time for The Scoop. Well, we've talked about this a few times. A New Mexico court has ordered Meta, that's the parent company of Facebook and Instagram, to pay $567 million to address harm its platforms have caused to young people. Most of the money, about $420 million, going to go towards treatment services for kids. The rest funding awareness, prevention, and screening over the next 5 years. The court also ordered Meta to improve age checks and safety features. Meta says it disagrees with the ruling and plans to appeal. Orlando's getting hit with a full blast nostalgia this weekend as NostalgiaCon rolls into the convention center. It's basically a time machine for millennials and the younger Gen Xers. Got voice actors, animators, Matthew Jenkins from Adult Swim going to be there as well. Mick Foley, fresh out of the WWE, going to be there. Power Rangers, Karen Ashley and Steve Cardenas also going to be there. And a Full House reunion. Well, most of the Full House. John Stamos, Jodie Sweetin, and Lori Loughlin all going to be there. It's going on now through Sunday at the Convention Center. And Lake Mariel scored its first two opponents in the Little League World Series of softball, 29-0 going into yesterday's game. And through four innings, they were still killing it. Leading 1-0 going into the bottom of the fifth, then it went sideways. The team representing the Johnston County Little League in North Carolina scored five times on five hits, four errors, and they scored a 5-2 victory over Lake Mary. Now, luckily for Lake Mary, it's a double elimination tournament. So the All-Stars are going to play at 3 p.m. today. It's just getting underway against that same Northwestern region team, Washington, that they beat 14-0 last week. So let's see how it goes. Shout out to the Lake Mary Little League, and good luck this afternoon. And that's The Scoop on your Friday on Magic 107.7.
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5: On August 4th, 1962, Marilyn Monroe died. 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
1: 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A fresh off his stop at the Kia Center, Brian Adams just announced he's heading back to Vegas. A bare-bones acoustic residency at the Wynn. 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

0: baby, do that conga. 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It is Brian on your Friday afternoon, and it's time for the weekend watch. Well, not a lot going on in theaters this weekend, to be honest. The Super Troopers 3, the Broken Lizard comedy team, is back for the long-awaited sequel to the 2018 Super Troopers 2. Long-awaited, I'm not really sure about that. And this one, the guys are up against a new drug ring, and Thorny does everything he can to break up Farva's engagement to his sister. If you're a fan of the Super Troopers franchise, I'm guessing you will understand that. And Ice Cream Man, a horror movie written and directed by Eli Roth about a peaceful suburban town where a creepy ice cream man gives kids treats that turn them into homicidal killers. Ari Millen is from Orphan Black, and he plays the Ice Cream Man, and that's pretty much it. So, Spider-Man, Brand New Day, going to be number one in the theaters again. You know what? This is a good weekend to either go see Spider-Man or get outside and touch some grass. And that is your weekend watch on Magic 107.7.
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Taylor Swift and Travis Kelce, they kind of set the bar when it comes to celebrity weddings. So Kim Kardashian, according to sources, wants to reset that bar a little bit higher. You know, they kind of have a feud that goes back a little bit. Sources say she wants to outshine Taylor Swift's wedding. Here's the problem. She doesn't have a wedding planned yet or a guy locked in for that wedding. And it'll be her third. Not that there's a problem with that. My mom got married 6 times.

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Just a couple of seconds left to drop that in. 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

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School starting next week. This weekend back in the 80s, the malls would be absolutely crazy, and you actually might see Tiffany performing at one. Now, if you go to the mall, you really might be alone. I think we're alone now. 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

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It is Brian. I am heading out. Well, we got more 80s favorites on the way. The rest of the Magic Crew going to roll through. Next hour, we got Rick Astley. We'll throw in the Go-Go's. A little Crowded House. I leave you with Hall & Oates. 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

0: 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Made in Orlando. It all started here. Backstreet Boys. Orlando born. Magic made. They made their magic in Orlando. And so do we. More magic next.
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9: On August 4th, 1962, Marilyn Monroe died. 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The third way. 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
7: On August 4th, 1962, Marilyn Monroe died. 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

0: 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I'm Chad Pitt, into the show, got to go out the door. You can always find me on Instagram at The Real Chad Pitt. I leave you in the almost capable hands of Leslie Gale. She's going to take
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11: 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The third way. 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

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I'm Leslie Gale. Speaking of dancing, our boy Derek Hough, Symphony of Dance, an encore presentation. This guy is so hot right now. He's about to get started at the Dr. Phillips Center. If you're on your way,

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Magic 107.7 on a totally 80s Friday night. I'm Leslie Gale. Guess what starts tonight? Tonight is the first night of Mickey's not-so-scary Halloween party. A take of, you know, it's the not-so-scary Halloween party. And I love it. Now, it is a separate ticket. So if you're down at the Magic Kingdom, you have to buy a separate ticket for the Mickey's not-so-scary Halloween party. And it is select nights, but the parade, the trick-or-treating, it is so much fun. It's my favorite parade of the year, actually, the not-so-scary Mickey party, which is starting tonight, select nights through October 31st.

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I'm Leslie Gale. Love spending an hour with you every Friday night. I'll be back tomorrow from 9 until 2 right here on Magic 107.7. We'll be back with the best variety from the 80s, 90s, and today. I'd love a follow on social. I would love to be your friend. It's Leslie, L-E-S-L-Y-E. _Gale, G-A-L-E. That's Leslie _Gale, G-A-L-E.

0: 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In Sync, Orlando born, Magic made. 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